You didn't even want me around. 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
1: Car is automatic. 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It's hydromatic. 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

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It's nice to be like this, cheek to cheek, in the old-fashioned way. It's funny, but I have the feeling that we're dancing as our parents used to do.

0: thing.
1: Go ahead.
0: I want to get into it, man, you know.
1: Go ahead.
0: Like a sex machine, man.
1: Yeah.
0: Moving, doing it, you know.
1: Yeah.
0: Can I count it off?
1: Go ahead.
0: One, two.

0: grootste hits uit de jaren 60 en 70. Radio 10, 60s en 70s hits.
1: Freeze, I'm a baker. Put your hands in the air. Give me all your money.
2: This is the story of my baker.